I keep looking back and picking up the pieces. They keep falling on the floor.

I'm susceptible to stars in the sky. 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If they're told to me all covered with sighs, the wildest of lies seem true. Each time a

I'm set up for the moon when it's bright. 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But oh, your arms are

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And I know the importance of a dedicated, located space for the Christmas tree. And I know Joni Mitchell's voice and how she uses it. 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And I know becoming obsessed with one musician and listening repeatedly.

0: 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Für alle, die Musik wollen.
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2: Clap your hands, everybody, if you got what it takes. 'Cause I'm Curtis Blow and I want you to know that these are the breaks.

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Beach and recovered in seconds and said everything's fine, but I knew that it wasn't. Then you stayed out of reach of me for almost a year.

0: coach, if you're willing to repeat. Yes! Repeat after me.
1: All right.
0: To the lives we lead.
1: To the lives.

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I can be anything I wanna be, and I can feel the things I don't normally feel. Yeah, I can finally be totally honest. It's like I'm looking

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He sold used office furniture out there on San Fernando Road and assumed a $30,000 loan at 15.25% and put a down payment on a little two-bedroom place. His wife was a spent piece of used jet trash, made good Bloody Marys, kept her mouth shut most of the time, had a little chihuahua named Carlos that had some kind of skin disease and was totally blind. They had a thoroughly modern kitchen, self-cleaning oven, the whole bit. Frank drove a little sedan. They were so happy. One night, Frank was on his way home from work. He stopped at the liquor store, picked up a couple of Mickey's Big Mouths, drank them in the car on the way to the Shell station. Got a gallon of gas and a can. Drove home, doused everything in the house, and torched it. Parked across the street laughing, watching it burn, all Halloween orange and chimney red. And Frank put on a top 40 station, got on the Hollywood freeway, headed north. Never could stand that.

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2: If the aviation succeeds, she will have written aviation history.

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Listen.

0: Mitte September 2018 bestätigte Noel Hogan die Auflösung der Band The Cranberries nach der Veröffentlichung ihres letzten Albums In The End. Während der 2017er Tournee und danach hatten O'Riordan und Noel Hogan 11 Tracks geschrieben und teilweise aufgenommen. Ihre Gesangsdemos waren auf einer Festplatte in ihrem Haus in New York City gespeichert.
1: Yeah, I think looking back at it now, we kind of think that it was probably like a form of therapy for us, because even though we were kind of listening to Dolores every day, obviously when we went into record, it brought back some really, really nice memories of the really, really good times, especially the early days of, you know, the four of us working together. And I think we've kind of noticed as well that in the last few weeks, it was probably the best thing to do at that time was to go in and record it then. Kind of if we went back to it now a year later and kind of, you know, if we just said, oh, let's give ourselves more time, we may not have felt the same or may not have even done this album at all. So it was kind of part of the process, I think. It's kind of hard to imagine how you would have gone on or what you would have done if we hadn't have gone in and done the album, you know, and we kind of captured that emotion, I think, as well in the studio. And that was something that Stephen Street, our producer, kind of said to us, you should do this now, was you feel this way.
0: Hogan erklärte, wir werden dieses Album veröffentlichen und dann war es das. Niemand will die Cranberries ohne Dolores weiterführen. Also gibt es einen Song namens In The End. Es ist der letzte Song auf dem Album und er fasst einfach das ganze Album und die Band zusammen, weil es definitiv das Ende für uns ist. Also haben wir es auch so genannt. And it's

transformation and change, symbolizing fertility, good fortune and life itself. Divine intervention, spiritual guidance. Then again, obstacles and illusions, obscuring the sun, hiding the truth, harbingers of darkness, or future doors.

can only lead to trouble if you break my heart, if you accidentally crush it on the Ides of March. I prefer you were straight.